0: Let's cut this in half!
1: Whoa! 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
2: Shoo-be-doo-bop, cock-a-doodle-doo.
3: It's not fair.
2: Huh? What's wrong, Coco?
3: It's Foxy.
2: Huh? Why? What did she do?
1: Give me half, please.
3: Foxy! All day long.

0: Huh, I see. You must be annoyed if she keeps saying, give me half all the time.
1: Huh. Yes.
0: Here, Coco.
2: Have some cake.
0: I will make you some fruit juice. I'll be right back.
1: Okay, thank you.
3: Give me half, please. Please give me half.
4: Foxy. All right.
3: Wait, wait. You're not cutting it into equal halves.
1: Yes.
3: No. Your half is bigger than my half.
1: Okay.
3: Wait. I don't think they are equal halves.
1: Yes, they are.
3: No, they're not. Your half is still bigger than my half. They have to be the same size to be equal halves.

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They are the same size. 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Half. They are the same size. Half.

0: Foxy, are you all right?
1: Well, Coco likes having half of what I eat, and she learned it from me, and... Give me half! Coco! Oh, they love

0: I see. Give me half. Isn't that something you used to say all the time?
1: Yes, I did. But I didn't know how annoying it is to hear, give me half.
0: Have some lemonade. You'll feel better.
1: Wow, it looks delicious.
0: I'll be back. I have to go to the storeroom.
1: Okay. Thanks for the lemonade.

0: Please give me half.
1: Cuckoo!
0: Please.
1: Okay, I'll share it with you.
0: The same amount of lemonade is in both glasses, we can say it's half.

0: I really like dividing things in half.
1: The two of you get along so well.

0: down, down, down, down, down, down. Hey, Mr. Kidding, what are you doing?
1: These are wolf prints.
2: Wolf?
1: Let's follow them. Let's see where they go.
2: Okay.
1: They're on the table. They're on the book. They're in the book. That means the wolf is in the story.
2: The story?
1: Yeah. That reminds me. Mr. Kidding's Kidding, Kidding Story. Woo!
3: Once upon a time, little goats were playing hide and seek.

0: sofa. Behind the sofa.
1: You got me. Come and find me.
0: I am now going to seek. I am now going to seek. Meh. I found you. Under the bed. Under the bed.
1: You got me.
2: Somebody came.
0: Who is it?
3: Ow!
2: It's Wolf.
4: Oh, we need to hide. Where can we hide?
5: Inside the clock.
2: Come on, my dear goats.
6: Come and find us.
2: I am now going to seek. I am now going to seek. Huh? I found you inside the clock. They are inside the clock. By the way, where are the other goats? Come on, my dear goats.
6: Come and find us.
2: I am now going to see.
3: Huh?
2: I found you behind the box.
7: What can I do? What can I do? Help me, please.
8: Oh, poor goat.
9: Oh? A goat in boots.
1: Wording, kidding.
10: Help us. Little goats are in danger.
9: How can we help you?
10: Change the word. Then the story will change.
9: Yeah. We can change the word because we are Mr. Kidding.
11: And Mr. Wording. But I wonder, what should we change the words to? Let's ask our friends.
9: Uh-huh. Friends. What should we change the word to? Huh?

0: Once upon a time, little goats were playing hide and seek.
1: Come and find me.
2: I am now going to seek. I am now going to seek. Meh, I found you. Under the bed. Under the bed.
1: You got me.
0: The goats were having fun playing hide and seek. By the way, somebody came.
2: Who is it?
3: Ow! It's Wolf.
4: Oh, we need to hide. Where can we hide?
5: Inside the clock.
0: Word change.
6: What words shall we change to? On the clock? Under the clock? Beside the clock? Inside the clock? Why don't you choose?

0: on the clock.
1: On the clock! On the clock!
2: Come on, my dear goats!
1: Come and find goats!
2: I am now going to seek! I am now going to seek! Ah! Gee! Save me! Where are the other goats? Come on, my dear goats.
1: Come and find.
2: Inside the box. Inside the box. They are inside the box.
1: Yay!
2: Ah, I am inside the box. Get me out of this.

on the table. Down, down, under the table. He is under the table. Beside, beside, beside the chair. She is beside the chair.

0: job! Woohoo!
1: I found you! Where are you?
2: Inside the balloon.
1: Oh! I found you! Where were you?
2: Inside the mirror.
1: Yeah, inside the mirror. Woo! Good job! Yay!
3: Beside?
4: Beside.
3: Beside.
4: Beside.
3: Beside.
4: Beside.
3: Behind.
4: Behind.
5: Doggy?
0: Hey, doggy, oh. Come on in.
5: Oh, wow. What's the wording? What's this?
6: Whoa, let me see. Oh. It's a box. A box.
5: I'm curious. What's inside the box?
6: Inside the box?
5: Yeah.
6: In?
5: Yeah.
6: Okay, I'm gonna check.
5: What is it?
6: It's another box. Hmm?
5: A box inside the box?
6: But what's
5: inside that box?
6: Yeah. Inside?
5: Yeah.
6: Okay, I'm gonna check. I bet it's something really great.
5: Yeah, me too.
6: Huh?
5: What is it?
6: It's another box.
5: Huh? A box inside a box?
6: Inside a box.
5: Inside a box?
6: Inside a box, inside a box. It never ends.
5: But, what's inside there? It must be something good.
6: Okay, let's see.
5: What is it?
6: There's nothing inside the box. Oh. Mischievous doggy.
7: Hmm. 대한민국 아이들 상처 걱정 없지. 마데카 솔메이트 치. 얼굴엔

0: down. 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Hey, Mr. Kidding, what are you doing?
1: These are wolf prints.
0: Wolf?
1: Let's follow them. Let's see where they go.
0: Okay.
1: They're on the table. They're on the book. They're in the book. That means the wolf is in the story.
0: The story?
1: Yeah. That reminds me. Mr. Kidding's Kidding Kidding Story. Woo!
2: Once upon a time, little goats were

0: sofa. Behind the sofa.
1: You got me. Come and find me.
0: I am now going to seek. I am now going to seek. Meh. I found you. Under the bed. Under the bed.
1: You got me.
2: Somebody came.
0: Who is it?
3: Ow!
2: It's Wolf.
4: Oh, we need to hide. Where can we hide?
0: Inside the clock.
2: Come on, my dear goats.
4: Come and find us.
2: I am now going to seek. I am now going to seek. Huh? I found you inside the clock. They are inside the clock. By the way, where are the other goats? Come on, my dear goats.
4: Come and find us.
2: I am now going to see. Huh? I found you behind the box.
5: What can I do? What can I do? Help me, please.
6: Oh, poor goat.
7: Oh? A goat in boots.
1: Wording, kidding.
8: Help us! Little goats are in danger.
7: How can we help you?
8: Change the word. Then the story will change.
7: Yeah. We can change the word because we are Mr. Kidding.
9: And Mr. Wording. But I wonder, what should we change the words to? Let's ask our friends.
7: Uh-huh. Friends. What should we change the word to? Huh?

0: Once upon a time, little goats were playing hide and seek.
1: Come and find me.
2: I am now going to seek. I am now going to seek. Meh, I found you. Under the bed. Under the bed.
1: You got me.
0: The goats were having fun playing hide and seek. By the way, somebody came.
2: Who is it?
3: Ow! It's Wolf.
4: Oh, we need to hide.

0: What words shall we change to? On the clock? Under the clock? Beside the clock? Inside the clock? Why don't you choose?
1: On the clock!
0: Ah! On the clock!
2: On the clock! On the clock!
3: Come on, my dear goats!
4: Come and find goats!
3: I am now going to seek! I am now going to seek! Ah! Gee! Save me! Where are the other goats? Come on, my dear goats!
4: Come and find!
3: Inside the box! Inside the box! They are inside the box!
4: Yay!
3: Ah! I am inside the box! Get me out of this!

0: under the table. Good job. Woohoo!
1: I found you. Where are you?
2: Beside the balloon.
1: Oh! I found you. Where were you?

0: B-side.
1: B-side.
0: B-side.
1: B-side.
0: B-side.
1: Behind.
0: Behind.
2: Doggy? Hey, doggy, come on in.
3: Oh, wow. Mr. Werning, what's this?
4: Whoa, let me see.
3: It's a box. A box. I'm curious. What's inside the box?
4: Inside the box?
3: Yeah.
4: In?
3: Yeah.
4: Okay, I'm gonna check.
3: What is it?
4: It's another box.
3: A box inside the box?
4: But what's
3: inside that box?
4: Inside?
3: Yeah.
4: Okay, I'm gonna check. I bet it's something really great.
3: Yeah, me too. What is it?
4: It's another box.
3: Huh? A box inside a box?
4: Inside a box.
3: Inside a box?
4: Inside a box, inside a box. It never ends.
3: But.

0: But what's inside there? It must be something good.
1: Okay, let's see.
0: What is it?
1: There's nothing inside the box. Oh. Mischievous doggy.

0: Disway.
1: We've loaded everything.
2: Then should we go ahead and take over Tiananmen now? To the control room.